freedom. Breathing. We are from Peter. The electric one. Does it shock you, see?

0: tonight. I still feel alive. You can call me irrelevant, insignificant. I won't call on you at all.
1: WDR 2.

will fade eventually. 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